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I woke last night to the sound of thunder. How far off, I sat and wondered. 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And it's funny how the night moves when you just don't seem to have as much to lose. 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
1: AP News, I'm Marcela Sanchez. The U.S. Treasury Secretary is expected to announce new economic measures against Iran today. The U.S. has described the new sanctions against Tehran as an economic D-Day. The head of Iran's top security body says Tehran will see any country support for the new U.S. economic measures as an act of war. Canadian Prime Minister Mark Carney says Canada will retaliate against the U.S.'s 50% tariffs on $20 billion worth of Canadian goods. He added that beginning September 8th, Canada would impose a dollar-for-dollar retaliation. The U.K.'s Prime Minister has arrived in Kyiv for talks with other international leaders. The AP's Lawrence Brooks reports the visit comes as Ukraine marks its Independence Day.
2: UK Prime Minister Andy Burnham has arrived in Kyiv, where he's expected to meet President Volodymyr Zelensky. He'll also co-chair a meeting with the so-called Coalition of the Willing alongside other international leaders.
3: Good morning.
2: Burnham was seen stepping off a train at Kyiv railway station and greeted by Ukrainian officials, including Foreign Minister Andriy Sybiha. The visit comes as Ukraine marks Independence Day and is Burnham's first overseas trip since taking office. Other European leaders also arrived in the capital, including European Council President Antonio Costa. Burnham is expected to announce the UK government has agreed to allow a defence company to release classified information relating to British components used in the Scalp long-range missile. This would pave the way for France and Ukraine to advance plans for local production of the weapon in Ukraine. I'm Lawrence Brooks.
1: Tropical storm Moke is passing to the south of Hawaii's Big Island, close enough to dump a foot or more of rain on communities that are still dealing with the aftermath of Hurricane Lala. More stories at apnews.com. This is AP News.
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0: AP News, I'm Marcela Sanchez. AP correspondent Lawrence Brooks reports on Iran's rial slumping to a record low.
1: Iran's currency has hit a record low as Washington prepares to announce new sanctions on what it says will be an economic D-Day. They would add further pressure on an economy already battered by previous sanctions and a US naval blockade. The rial dropped to 2.02 million to the US dollar as trading opened on informal currency markets. Iran's official central bank rate stood at around 1.5 million rial to the dollar, but the informal rate is what most Iranians pay. The currency had already been under pressure before the US and Israel attacked Iran in late February, with double-digit inflation and negative growth. But it's been hitting new record lows as nearly 6 months of war have taken an even greater toll. Still, US President Donald Trump has been unable to win concessions from Iran, which continues to keep a firm grip on shipping through the Strait of Hormuz. I'm Lawrence Brooks.
0: Canadian Prime Minister Mark Carney says Canada will retaliate against the U.S. 50% tariff on $20 billion worth of Canadian goods. He added that beginning September 8th, Canada would impose a dollar-for-dollar retaliation. On the streets of downtown Washington, an American led almost the entire way. Kyle Kirkwood raced to his second victory of the IndyCar season yesterday, dominating the Freedom 250. Kirkwood crossed the finish line in front of the U.S. Capitol 3.09 seconds ahead of Christian Lundgaard. In northwest Reno, Nevada, an out-of-control wildfire destroyed homes yesterday. Shifting winds challenged firefighters trying to bring it under control, and authorities urged some 90,000 people to evacuate. Officials say the fire was human-caused, but did not provide details. More stories at apnews.com. This is AP News.
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5: Yeah, baby. Yeah.

0: AP News, I'm Marcela Sanchez. AP correspondent Lawrence Brooks reports on Iran's rial slumping to a record low.
1: Iran's currency has hit a record low as Washington prepares to announce new sanctions on what it says will be an economic D-Day. They would add further pressure on an economy already battered by previous sanctions and a U.S. naval blockade. The rial dropped to 2.02 million to the U.S. dollar as trading opened on informal currency markets. Iran's official central bank rate stood at around 1.5 million rial to the dollar, but the informal rate is what most Iranians pay. The currency had already been under pressure before the US and Israel attacked Iran in late February, with double-digit inflation and negative growth. But it's been hitting new record lows, as nearly 6 months of war have taken an even greater toll. Still, US President Donald Trump has been unable to win concessions from Iran, which continues to keep a firm grip on shipping through the Strait of Hormuz. I'm Lawrence Brooks.
0: Canadian Prime Minister Mark Carney says Canada will retaliate against the U.S. 50% tariff on $20 billion worth of Canadian goods. He added that beginning September 8th, Canada would impose a dollar-for-dollar retaliation. On the streets of downtown Washington, an American led almost the entire way. Kyle Kirkwood raced to his second victory of the IndyCar season yesterday, dominating the Freedom 250. Kirkwood crossed the finish line in front of the U.S. Capitol 3.09 seconds ahead of Christian Lundgaard. In northwest Reno, Nevada, an out-of-control wildfire destroyed homes yesterday. Shifting winds challenged firefighters trying to bring it under control, and authorities urged some 90,000 people to evacuate. Officials say the fire was human-caused, but did not provide details. More stories at apnews.com. This is AP News.
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1: AP News, I'm Marcela Sanchez. An out-of-control wildfire destroyed homes in northwest Reno, Nevada, yesterday. Firefighters were facing shifting winds, and authorities urged some 90,000 people to evacuate. Teresa Lenshin was one of those residents.
2: Oh my gosh, I'm still scared to death. It's like, you don't know if the winds are going to shift and it's going to get worse, you know? So you're just kind of, I got all my stuff in my car and in his car, so we're just like, ready to go if we need to go, and just kind of looking at the computer or phones.
1: Officials say the fire was human-caused, but did not provide details. The U.S. is set to announce sanctions against Iran today that President Trump has described as an economic D-Day. Iran has warned that these sanctions would not bring peace to the region. Iran's foreign ministry spokesperson said Tehran would respond harshly, including measures against countries it sees as cooperating with Washington. Pakistan's army chief is expected to travel to Tehran today as mediators try to revive talks. The AP's Lisa Dwyer reports on a new plan by the Trump administration to bring down beef prices.
3: President Donald Trump has announced his administration will temporarily allow more beef imports into the U.S. without triggering higher tariffs. Imported beef will be sold at 25% below current market rates. The plan allows up to 300 metric tons of ground beef to enter the U.S. over the next 90 days. However, conservative rural state Republicans are already criticizing the plan, fearing it will harm American ranchers. Senator Tim Sheehy, a Trump ally, warns it could make it harder for ranchers to rebuild herds. Posting on social media that the president's heart is in the right place, but says that importing beef will harm ranching families who feed the nation. I'm Lisa Dwyer.
1: U.S. futures are lower. This is AP News.
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2: I'm meteorologist Brandon Lashberg in the WFXR Pinpoint Weather Center with the latest Southwest Virginia forecast. Expect mostly sunny conditions for today, as highs warm into the upper 70s with lower humidity sticking around. There will be a slight breeze out of the west, becoming light and variable by tonight. Watch WFXR News for your latest weather forecast.
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1: AP News. I'm Ed Donahue. President Trump's 50% tariffs on scores of Canadian imports kicked in Saturday. Ontario Premier Doug Ford tells the AP Ronald Reagan would be throwing up over the president's trade policies and threatened to cut off electricity and critical minerals to the U.S. if this trade fight worsens. Ford says Reagan, whose portrait sits near President Trump's desk, would be disgusted by the current president. Jameson Greer is U.S. trade representative.
2: For the U.S. small business, for the U.S. manufacturer, for the U.S. worker, you know, this is a way for us actually to try to get wine and spirits back on the shelves in Canada. It's a way to make sure that our small dairy farmers who have had very limited access into Canada for a long time. So we're actually worried about our small businesses to make sure they get the kind of access they need.
1: President Trump is threatening 50% tariffs on Canadian automobiles, car parts, and steel starting January 1st as the trade rift with Canada deepens. U.S. forces struck another vessel in the Eastern Pacific,
3: killing two people. The Department of Defense

0: accuses of trafficking drugs. U.S. Southern Command says the strike hit a low-profile vessel operating along established narco-trafficking routes in the eastern Pacific. This latest attack brings the death toll in the nearly year-long U.S. campaign of bombing boats in Latin American waters to more than 210 people in more than 60 strikes. As with most of the military statements on strikes in the eastern Pacific Ocean and Caribbean Sea, the Pentagon did not provide evidence that the vessel was ferrying drugs. President Trump has said the U.S. is in armed conflict with cartels in Latin America, but critics have questioned both the legality and effectiveness of the boat strikes. Marcela Sanchez, Washington.
1: British Prime Minister Andy Burnham announced the U.K. will help Ukraine make its own long-range missiles. The U.S. is reopening a border crossing in Arizona to cattle from Mexico to try to reduce near-record-high beef prices. This is AP News.
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1: Good afternoon. I'm WFXR meteorologist Kara Thompson from the Pinpoint Weather Center with your latest Southwest Virginia forecast. Mostly sunny skies are expected for the afternoon, with temperatures rising into the upper 70s. Skies will remain mostly clear overnight. Temperatures will tumble into the cool lower 50s. Tuesday will be mostly sunny and pleasant. Afternoon temperatures will warm up to near 80 degrees. For your full weather forecast, watch WFXR News.

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1: Cool weather. Good afternoon. I'm WFXR meteorologist Kara Thompson from the Pinpoint Weather Center with your latest Southwest Virginia forecast. Mostly sunny skies are expected for the afternoon, with temperatures rising into the upper 70s. Skies will remain mostly clear overnight. Temperatures will tumble into the cool lower 50s. Tuesday will be mostly sunny and pleasant. Afternoon temperatures will warm up to near 80 degrees. For your full weather forecast, watch WFXR News.
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1: Cool weather. Good afternoon. I'm WFXR meteorologist Kara Thompson from the Pinpoint Weather Center with your latest Southwest Virginia forecast. Mostly sunny skies are expected for the afternoon, with temperatures rising into the upper 70s. Skies will remain mostly clear overnight. Temperatures will tumble into the cool lower 50s. Tuesday will be mostly sunny and pleasant. Afternoon temperatures will warm up to near 80 degrees. For your full weather forecast, watch WFXR News.

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2: Good evening. I'm WFXR meteorologist Kara Thompson from the Pinpoint Weather Center with your latest Southwest Virginia forecast. Mostly clear skies are expected for the evening. Temperatures will tumble into the crisp and cool lower 50s overnight. The day ahead will be mostly sunny and pleasant. Afternoon temperatures will warm up to near 80 degrees. For your full weather forecast, watch WFXR News.
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0: AP News, I'm Ed Donahue. Canadian Prime Minister Mark Carney says to accept a trade deal with the U.S., the Canadian auto industry would be weakened. No deal has been reached. The U.S. is imposing new tariffs on Canada, and Canada is doing the same. Ontario Premier Doug Ford says, be ready for the escalation.
1: Canada did not start this fight, but we're prepared to win it. Team Canada needs to stand united. Stand up to this attack on our economy. Use our leverage to protect our workers and make clear to President Trump that Canada is not for sale.
0: Vice President J.D. Vance says Canada would not bend.
2: What we've said to Canada is stop it. Apply a basic principle of fairness to the trade that you're doing between North Dakota and Canada, between Maine and Canada. And what happened at the very end is they came in with a bunch of unreasonable last-minute demands. I frankly thought we had a deal. I think that we should have a deal.
0: Ford warned Canada could cut off electricity and critical minerals to the U.S. British Prime Minister Andy Burnham says the U.K. will help Ukraine produce long-range missiles.
3: Vladimir has now asked that we share our Storm Shadow technology so that Ukraine can build these capabilities themselves. I am pleased to confirm today that I have approved that request and that British and French industry. And we thank President Macron and his colleagues too, that we will now work with Ukraine to take this capability forward.
0: Burnham is in Kyiv for Ukraine's Independence Day. Around Reno, Nevada, wildfires are getting closer to neighborhoods. Teresa Lynchen is out of her home.
4: Oh my gosh, I'm still scared to death. It's like, you don't know if the winds are going to shift and it's going to get worse, you know? So you're just kind of, I got all my stuff in my car and in his car, so we're just like, ready to go.
0: This is AP News.
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2: Good evening. I'm WFXR meteorologist Kara Thompson from the Pinpoint Weather Center with your latest Southwest Virginia forecast. Mostly clear skies are expected for the evening. Temperatures will tumble into the crisp and cool lower 50s overnight. The day ahead will be mostly sunny and pleasant. Afternoon temperatures will warm up to near 80 degrees. For your full weather forecast, watch WFXR News.
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0: AP News, I'm Ben Thomas. President Trump's escalating the trade war with Canada, telling its leaders to fall in line or face far worse, threatening additional 50% tariffs on Canadian vehicles, auto parts, and steel. Ed Donahue has more.
1: Each side is blaming the other for the collapse of negotiations. It led to new U.S. tariffs on $20 billion worth of Canadian goods. Canada retaliated.
2: They were offered quite a good deal last week. They chose to reject it.
1: Treasury Secretary Scott Bessent says Canadian Prime Minister Mark Carney rose to power on an anti-American, anti-Trump platform.
2: He seems to have gone back to his old playbook.
1: Carney says there wasn't enough there to make a deal.
3: We did make some progress in recent weeks. In the end, that momentum reversed. And we could not accept what the U.S. had offered.
1: Carney says the U.S. wants to dismantle the Canadian auto industry. Ontario Premier Doug Ford tells the AP former President Ronald Reagan would be throwing up if he knew what was going on, spinning around in his grave right now. Ed Donahue, Washington.
0: Stocks drifted to a mixed finish on Wall Street. The Dow rose 140 points, or about 0.3%. But the S&P slipped 0.3%, and the Nasdaq 0.8%. Yields eased in the bond market after oil prices dropped, Brent crude settling below $91 per barrel. AAA puts the national average for regular-grade gasoline around $4.10 per gallon. The Trump administration is preparing to revoke the visas of up to 200,000 foreigners who've applied or are currently seeking asylum status in the U.S. That's according to two U.S. officials and State Department documents obtained by the AP. And in Worcester, Massachusetts, police say a body found near a hospital is that of Karen Solomon, wanted in the death of her police officer husband. She was an advocate for awareness of police mental health problems. Kurt Solomon was found dead at their home last week. This is AP News.
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2: Good evening. I'm WFXR meteorologist Kara Thompson from the Pinpoint Weather Center with your latest Southwest Virginia forecast. Mostly clear skies are expected for the evening. Temperatures will tumble into the crisp and cool lower 50s overnight. The day ahead will be mostly sunny and pleasant. Afternoon temperatures will warm up to near 80 degrees. For your full weather forecast, watch WFXR News.
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0: AP News, I'm Ben Thomas. President Trump's escalating the trade war with Canada. Julie Walker has the latest.
1: In a post Monday, threatening a 50% tariff on cars, auto parts, and steel starting next year, on top of the 50% he began imposing on $20 billion worth of Canadian goods Saturday, including alcohol, furniture, and building supplies. U.S. Trade Rep Jameson Greer.
2: This is something where we don't actually expect a huge impact.
1: In response, Canada vowing to retaliate with its own 50% tariffs on U.S. goods, including steel, dairy, and clothing, starting September 8th. Prime Minister Mark Carney.
3: The goal of our trade negotiations with the United States has always been to get the best deal for Canadians. Never a deal at any price or in any time frame.
1: Vice President J.D. Vance dumping in Maine next to Canada.
4: Canada allows itself to be used as a backdoor for Chinese goods.
1: In a tit-for-tat, Ontario Premier Doug Ford telling the AP Canada should be ready to cut electricity and critical minerals to the U.S. if the trade fight worsens. I'm Julie Walker.
5: The United States Treasury has begun Operation Economic Outcast.
0: Treasury Secretary Scott Bessent announcing new sanctions targeting Iran.
5: The actions of Treasury and other agencies will tighten the noose and block every potential source of revenue that funds the IRGC and the evil Iranian regime.
0: Iran's vowing a harsh response, including against its neighbors in the Persian Gulf. In Nevada, more than 90,000 residents around Reno are being urged to leave after a wildfire exploded in size over the weekend. There's concern that shifting winds could push the flames into densely packed neighborhoods on the edge of the city. Meanwhile, California Governor Gavin Newsom's asking state lawmakers to shield utilities from financial trouble if their equipment sparks a wildfire. This is AP News.
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1: Good evening. I'm WFXR meteorologist Kara Thompson from the Pinpoint Weather Center with your latest Southwest Virginia forecast. Mostly clear skies are expected for the evening. Temperatures will tumble into the crisp and cool lower 50s overnight. The day ahead will be mostly sunny and pleasant. Afternoon temperatures will warm up to near 80 degrees. For your full weather forecast, watch WFXR News.
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